y'all doing tonight? Welcome to the party of life. Wherever you are, and you hear this record, it's gonna be called the party of life. And there's only one rule.

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You got it, got me in a bad way. You're kind of bitter, ain't a bad taste.